0: Regular, brother. He's regular.
1: Let's call the winner here, baby.
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1: 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Let's play. Get the football.

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Where would we be if we admitted with a little bit of submission that we might be wrong?

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No pictures, no videos, just that fleeting passage of time with our eyes wide open and the dopamine firing like Mother Nature intended. Imagine that.

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2: Your education is occurring within a given context, at a certain time in history, in a certain country, at a certain time in its history, and back at a very crucial time in its history.

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I can stop the rains from coming by ordering up some sweet sunshine. 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

0: 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Música para respirar.
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2: 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Hear this now.
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Rugged inside the hour, 2 o'clock, sounds of Mr. Horizonte. Original Chief Raptors of the Wild Bunch crew.

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1: Don't forget the man can't sleep your ass on the dance. Little the greater.

physique, performance, Nemo endurance, endorphins is pouring, a whole bucket falling, went to get a fortune, from time to fortunes and notions, and in a state, in an inner state, where more they stay, sound like old waves, looking like pomade, I'm made, with tough stuff, came up so rough, rough, enough said, we're fucking bust heads, blood red, guts shed, guts cut, from the cuts, I done cut red, 7 inch.

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